0: sunshine or showers. The forecast is next on 105.9 WMEX-FM.
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2: Lows in the upper 50s to lower 60s under fair skies tonight. 80 to 85 for highs with partial sunshine Wednesday and a little more humidity in the air and a few thunder showers expected on Thursday. From a Stormwatch 9 Weather Center, I'm meteorologist Kevin Skorupa.
0: It's 69 degrees.

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2: Lows in the upper 50s to lower 60s under fair skies tonight. 80 to 85 for highs with partial sunshine Wednesday and a little more humidity in the air and a few thunder showers expected on Thursday. From a Stormwatch 9 Weather Center, I'm meteorologist Kevin Skorupa.
0: It's 67 degrees.

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1: Weather reports on WMEX are underwritten by Spence and Matthews Insurance Agency in Berwick, Maine.
2: Lows in the upper 50s to lower 60s under fair skies tonight. 80 to 85 for highs with partial sunshine Wednesday and a little more humidity in the air and a few thunder showers expected on Thursday. From a Stormwatch 9 Weather Center, I'm meteorologist Kevin Skorupa.
0: It's 67 degrees.

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1: Closed in the upper 50s to lower 60s under fair skies tonight. 80 to 85 for highs with partial sunshine Wednesday and a little more humidity in the air and a few thunder showers expected on Thursday. From a Stormwatch 9 Weather Center, I'm meteorologist Kevin Skorupa.
2: It's 66 degrees.

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2: Lows in the upper 50s, lower 60s, under fair skies tonight. 80 to 85 for highs with partial sunshine Wednesday and a little more humidity in the air and a few thunder showers expected on Thursday. From a Stormwatch 9 Weather Center, I'm meteorologist Kevin Skorupa.
0: It's 64 degrees.

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1: Weather reports on WMEX are underwritten by Spence and Matthews Insurance Agency in Berwick, Maine.
2: Lows in the upper 50s to lower 60s under fair skies tonight. 80 to 85 for highs with partial sunshine Wednesday and a little more humidity in the air and a few thunder showers expected on Thursday. From Stormwatch 9 Weather Center, I'm meteorologist Kevin Skorupa.
0: It's 64 degrees.

it's Old Aching Adenoid, Johnny Woo Woo Ginsberg, with another blast from the past, another Wemex Forgotten 45.

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It's Ruler Arnie Ginsburg with another good old Wemex Forgotten 45.

Hi, it's good guy Arnie Ginsberg, and it's time to say woo-woo Ginsberg, because right now we're going to give you another Wemex Forgotten 45 free with your order. Are you ready?

it's Arnie Woo Woo Ginsburg with another Wimex Instant Request for You. 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
2: Lots of sunshine today with a high near 81. Tonight, partly cloudy, low around 60. Tomorrow, mostly sunny with a high near 81. Tomorrow night, a 30% chance of showers after 3 a.m. Partly cloudy with a low around 58. And Friday, a 30% chance of showers before 7 a.m., then becoming sunny with a high near 79. And that's the latest forecast.
3: It's 61 degrees.

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2: Looks like another partly sunny and warm day with temperatures in the lower and mid-80s. We will have a small chance of a passing shower storm this afternoon, and still the chance of a passing shower or thunder shower tonight with mostly cloudy skies. Temperatures will drop back to right around 60. Lower 80s for one more day tomorrow with partial sunshine. Front moving through during the afternoon with a storm possibility, and then cooler, drier air filtering in starting Friday. From the Stormwatch 9 Weather Center, I'm meteorologist Kevin Skorupa.
3: It's 60 degrees.

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2: Good morning. This is Jerry Gilbert with the WMEX News headlines. NBC News projects Milwaukee County Executive Tim Crowley has narrowly won Wisconsin's Democratic primary for governor, edging out State Representative Francesca Hong. The race had been delayed by issues downloading absentee ballots, but Crowley appears to have edged Hong for the nomination. Senator Darlene Graham and Congressman Ralph Norman will advance to a Republican primary runoff in South Carolina. Neither candidate reached the 50% threshold to win outright, setting up a runoff on August 25th. Severe storms have killed at least three people across the Midwest, with tornadoes, lightning, and damaging winds causing widespread destruction. Two deaths were reported in Indiana, including a four-year-old boy when a tree fell on his home, and another person killed in a suspected storm-related house explosion. One other person died in Ohio, where 16 people at a prison were struck by lightning. Former U.S. Marine Robert Gilman has been released from Russian custody. Gilman was arrested in 2022 after Russian authorities accused him of kicking a police officer while drunk. President Trump says Russia agreed to release Gilman following his discussions with President Vladimir Putin, who reportedly cited humanitarian concerns. The former leader of Syria is being sentenced to death in absentia for torture and other crimes. Bashir al-Assad received a sentence Tuesday following a trial in Damascus of former government officials in his regime. Assad was convicted of torture, killings, and committing other crimes during Syria's 14-year war. The former dictator was not present at the trial. After being removed from power by a rebel uprising in 2024, Assad fled to Russia with his family, where he's been granted asylum. The man accused of killing UnitedHealthcare CEO Brian Thompson is back in his cell after an appearance in state court yesterday. Lawyers for Luigi Mangione are trying to get permission for a live broadcast of the trial while the judge approved an overflow courtroom for more people to have access. Prosecutors are concerned Mangione's supporters will try to intimidate witnesses and jurors. Mangione's state murder trial is scheduled to start September 8th, and then he'll have a federal trial next year. Prosecutors allege Mangione shot Thompson outside a Midtown Manhattan hotel in December 2024. The White House is allowing TikTok back onto federal government devices under a new U.S. ownership agreement. The Justice Department says employees can legally download the app because American investors now hold a majority stake, while Chinese parent company ByteDance retains just under 20% ownership. A new report finds millions of Americans are struggling to access maternity care as hospitals continue closing labor and delivery units. The March of Dimes says more than 30% of U.S. counties are maternity care deserts, forcing women to travel an average of three times farther for delivery services. $1 billion is up for grabs tonight in the Powerball drawing. The jackpot hit the mark after there was no grand prize winner in Monday night's drawing. The cash value of the grand prize is $433.1 million. Powerball tickets are $2 each, with the odds of winning roughly 1 in 292 million. And that's the WMEX News headlines. 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
2: 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This is Jerry Gilbert with the WMEX Sports Flash. Sports reports on WMEX are underwritten by Spence & Matthews Insurance Agency in Berwick, Maine. They do the shopping, so you don't have to. The Red Sox continue to struggle after falling to the Blue Jays 5-3 in Toronto last night. Patrick Sandoval suffered the loss after allowing four runs, two of them earned, on eight hits and three walks. Boston has now dropped four straight and will continue its four-game series tonight in Toronto. New England Patriots cornerback Christian Gonzalez sat out yesterday's joint practice with the Indianapolis Colts as an apparent precaution. The team didn't give a reason for his absence, but Pro Football Talk speculates that ongoing talks toward a contract extension were a consideration in keeping Gonzalez off the field. The 24-year-old is also coming off a hard fall during Monday's practice. The disqualification of a Little League Baseball team that was one win away from going to Williamsport is being upheld. Little League International announced Tuesday that a judge had vacated the temporary restraining order that would have allowed Tulsa National to play in the Southwest Region Championship. The TRO was requested by parents of Tulsa players on Monday after the squad was disqualified for using an ineligible player. The Little League organization says it hopes adults entrusted with operating Tulsa National recognizes the responsibility they bear toward the children in their care and act accordingly. And that's the WMEX Sports Flash. 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
2: Looks like another partly sunny and warm day with temperatures in the lower and mid-80s. We will have a small chance of a passing shower or storm this afternoon, and still the chance of a passing shower or thunder shower tonight with mostly cloudy skies. Temperatures will drop back to right around 60. Lower 80s for one more day tomorrow with partial sunshine. Front moving through during the afternoon with a storm possibility, and then cooler, drier air filtering in starting Friday. From the Stormwatch 9 Weather Center, I'm meteorologist Kevin Skorupa.
1: It's 60 degrees at 105.9 WMEX FM.

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0: Let's see what's in the news this morning. A study says that marriage immediately adds 4.5 pounds, and that's just the prenup.
1: Weather reports on WMEX are underwritten by Spence and Matthews Insurance Agency in Berwick, Maine.
2: Looks like another partly sunny and warm day with temperatures in the lower and mid-80s. We will have a small chance of a passing shower or storm this afternoon, and still the chance of a passing shower or thunder shower tonight with mostly cloudy skies. Temperatures will drop back to right around 60. Lower 80s for one more day tomorrow with partial sunshine. Front moving through during the afternoon with a storm possibility, and then cooler, drier air filtering in starting Friday. From Stormwatch 9 Weather Center, I'm meteorologist Kevin Skorupa.
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2: This is Jerry Gilbert with the WMEX News headlines. NBC News projects Milwaukee County Executive Tim Crowley has narrowly won Wisconsin's Democratic primary for governor, edging out State Representative Francesca Hong. The race had been delayed by issues downloading absentee ballots, but Crowley appears to have edged Hong for the nomination. Senator Darlene Graham and Congressman Ralph Norman will advance to a Republican primary runoff in South Carolina. Neither candidate reached the 50% threshold to win outright, setting up a runoff on August 25th. Severe storms have killed at least three people across the Midwest, with tornadoes, lightning, and damaging winds causing widespread destruction. Two deaths were reported in Indiana, including a four-year-old boy when a tree fell on his home, and another person killed in a suspected storm-related house explosion. One other person died in Ohio, where 16 people at a prison were struck by lightning. Former U.S. Marine Robert Gilman has been released from Russian custody. Gilman was arrested in 2022 after Russian authorities accused him of kicking a police officer while drunk. President Trump says Russia agreed to release Gilman following his discussions with President Vladimir Putin, who reportedly cited humanitarian concerns. The former leader of Syria is being sentenced to death in absentia for torture and other crimes. Bashar al-Assad received a sentence Tuesday following a trial in Damascus of former government officials in his regime. Assad was convicted of torture, killings, and committing other crimes during Syria's 14-year war. The former dictator was not present at the trial. After being removed from power by a rebel uprising in 2024, Assad fled to Russia with his family, where he's been granted asylum. The man accused of killing UnitedHealthcare CEO Brian Thompson is back in his cell after an appearance in state court yesterday. Lawyers for Luigi Mangione are trying to get permission for a live broadcast of the trial while the judge approved an overflow courtroom for more people to have access. Prosecutors are concerned Mangione's supporters will try to intimidate witnesses and jurors. Mangione's state murder trial is scheduled to start September 8th, and then he'll have a federal trial next year. Prosecutors allege Mangione shot Thompson outside a Midtown Manhattan hotel in December 2024. The White House is allowing TikTok back onto federal government devices under a new U.S. ownership agreement. The Justice Department says employees can legally download the app because American investors now hold a majority stake, while Chinese parent company ByteDance retains just under 20% ownership. A new report finds millions of Americans are struggling to access maternity care as hospitals continue closing labor and delivery units. The March of Dimes says more than 30% of U.S. counties are maternity care deserts, forcing women to travel an average of three times farther for delivery services. $1 billion is up for grabs tonight in the Powerball drawing. The jackpot hit the mark after there was no grand prize winner in Monday night's drawing. The cash value of the grand prize is $433.1 million. Powerball tickets are $2 each, with the odds of winning roughly 1 in 292 million. And that's the WMEX News headlines. 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
2: 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Sports reports on WMEX are underwritten by Spence & Matthews Insurance Agency in Berwick, Maine. They do the shopping, so you don't have to. The Red Sox continue to struggle after falling to the Blue Jays 5-3 in Toronto last night. Patrick Sandoval suffered the loss after allowing four runs, two of them earned, on eight hits and three walks. Boston has now dropped four straight and will continue its four-game series tonight in Toronto. New England Patriots cornerback Christian Gonzalez sat out yesterday's joint practice with the Indianapolis Colts as an apparent precaution. The team didn't give a reason for his absence, but Pro Football Talk speculates that ongoing talks toward a contract extension were a consideration in keeping Gonzalez off the field. The 24-year-old is also coming off a hard fall during Monday's practice. The disqualification of a Little League baseball team that was one win away from going to Williamsport is being upheld. Little League International announced Tuesday that a judge had vacated the temporary restraining order that would have allowed Tulsa National to play in the Southwest Region Championship. The TRO was requested by parents of Tulsa players on Monday after the squad was disqualified for using an ineligible player. The Little League organization says it hopes adults entrusted with operating Tulsa National recognizes the responsibility they bear toward the children in their care and act accordingly. And that's the WMEX Sports Flash. 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
2: Looks like another partly sunny and warm day with temperatures in the lower and mid-80s. We will have a small chance of a passing shower or storm this afternoon, and still the chance of a passing shower or thunder shower tonight with mostly cloudy skies. Temperatures will drop back to right around 60. Lower 80s for one more day tomorrow with partial sunshine. Front moving through during the afternoon with a storm possibility, and then cooler, drier air filtering in starting Friday. From the Stormwatch 9 Weather Center, I'm meteorologist Kevin Skorupa.
1: It's 61 degrees at 105.9 WMEX FM.

0: Let's see what's in the news this morning. Research shows that you end up eating just as many calories and just as much fat at a sit-down restaurant as you do at a fast food place. And to add insult to injury, you're expected to tip.
1: Weather reports on WMEX are underwritten by Spence and Matthews Insurance Agency in Berwick, Maine.
2: Looks like another partly sunny and warm day with temperatures in the lower and mid-80s. We will have a small chance of a passing shower or storm this afternoon, and still the chance of a passing shower or thunder shower tonight with mostly cloudy skies. Temperatures will drop back to right around 60. Lower 80s for one more day tomorrow with partial sunshine. Front moving through during the afternoon with a storm possibility, and then cooler, drier air filtering in starting Friday. From the Stormwatch 9 Weather Center, I'm meteorologist Kevin Skorupa.
0: It's 66 degrees at 105.9 WMEX FM.
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1: Good morning. This is Jerry Gilbert with the WMEX News headlines. NBC News projects Milwaukee County Executive Tim Crowley has narrowly won Wisconsin's Democratic primary for governor, edging out State Representative Francesca Hong. The race had been delayed by issues downloading absentee ballots, but Crowley appears to have edged Hong for the nomination. Senator Darlene Graham and Congressman Ralph Norman will advance to a Republican primary runoff in South Carolina. Neither candidate reached the 50% threshold to win outright, setting up a runoff on August 25th. Severe storms have killed at least three people across the Midwest, with tornadoes, lightning, and damaging winds causing widespread destruction. Two deaths were reported in Indiana, including a four-year-old boy when a tree fell on his home, and another person killed in a suspected storm-related house explosion. One other person died in Ohio, where 16 people at a prison were struck by lightning. Former U.S. Marine Robert Gilman has been released from Russian custody. Gilman was arrested in 2022 after Russian authorities accused him of kicking a police officer while drunk. President Trump says Russia agreed to release Gilman following his discussions with President Vladimir Putin, who reportedly cited humanitarian concerns. The former leader of Syria is being sentenced to death in absentia for torture and other crimes. Bashir al-Assad received a sentence Tuesday following a trial in Damascus of former government officials in his regime. Assad was convicted of torture, killings, and committing other crimes during Syria's 14-year war. The former dictator was not present at the trial. After being removed from power by a rebel uprising in 2024, Assad fled to Russia with his family, where he's been granted asylum. The man accused of killing UnitedHealthcare CEO Brian Thompson is back in his cell after an appearance in state court yesterday. Lawyers for Luigi Mangione are trying to get permission for a live broadcast of the trial, while the judge approved an overflow courtroom for more people to have access. Prosecutors are concerned Mangione's supporters will try to intimidate witnesses and jurors. Mangione's state murder trial is scheduled to start September 8th, and then he'll have a federal trial next year. Prosecutors allege Mangione shot Thompson outside a Midtown Manhattan hotel in December 2024. The White House is allowing TikTok back onto federal government devices under a new U.S. ownership agreement. The Justice Department says employees can legally download the app because American investors now hold a majority stake, while Chinese parent company ByteDance retains just under 20% ownership. A new report finds millions of Americans are struggling to access maternity care as hospitals continue closing labor and delivery units. The March of Dimes says more than 30% of U.S. counties are maternity care deserts, forcing women to travel an average of three times farther for delivery services. $1 billion is up for grabs tonight in the Powerball drawing. The jackpot hit the mark after there was no grand prize winner in Monday night's drawing. The cash value of the grand prize is $433.1 million. Powerball tickets are $2 each, with the odds of winning roughly 1 in 292 million. And that's the WMEX News headlines. 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
1: Good morning. This is Jerry Gilbert with the WMEX Sports Flash. Sports reports on WMEX are underwritten by Spence & Matthews Insurance Agency in Berwick, Maine. They do the shopping, so you don't have to. The Red Sox continue to struggle after falling to the Blue Jays 5-3 in Toronto last night. Patrick Sandoval suffered the loss after allowing four runs, two of them earned, on eight hits and three walks. Boston has now dropped four straight and will continue its four-game series tonight in Toronto. New England Patriots cornerback Christian Gonzalez sat out yesterday's joint practice with the Indianapolis Colts as an apparent precaution. The team didn't give a reason for his absence, But Pro Football Talk speculates that ongoing talks toward a contract extension were a consideration in keeping Gonzalez off the field. The 24-year-old is also coming off a hard fall during Monday's practice. The disqualification of a Little League baseball team that was one win away from going to Williamsport is being upheld. Little League International announced Tuesday that a judge had vacated the temporary restraining order that would have allowed Tulsa National to play in the Southwest Region Championship. The TRO was requested by parents of Tulsa players on Monday after the squad was disqualified for using an ineligible player. The Little League organization says it hopes adults entrusted with operating Tulsa National recognizes the responsibility they bear toward the children in their care and act accordingly. And that's the WMEX Sports Flash. 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
2: Looks like another partly sunny and warm day with temperatures in the lower and mid-80s. We will have a small chance of a passing shower or storm this afternoon, and still the chance of a passing shower or thunder shower tonight with mostly cloudy skies. Temperatures will drop back to right around 60. Lower 80s for one more day tomorrow with partial sunshine. Front moving through during the afternoon with a storm possibility, and then cooler, drier air filtering in starting Friday. From the Stormwatch 9 Weather Center, I'm meteorologist Kevin Skorupa.
3: It's 67 degrees at 105.9 WMEX FM.

0: Let's see what's in the news this morning. A boy in China recovered from damage to the inside of his nose after he hit a battery from a watch up his nostril for 6 months. The battery started to rust and corrode, causing a smell that forced his parents to take him to a doctor.
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2: Looks like another partly sunny and warm day with temperatures in the lower and mid-80s. We will have a small chance of a passing shower or storm this afternoon, and still the chance of a passing shower or thunder shower tonight with mostly cloudy skies. Temperatures will drop back to right around 60. Lower 80s for one more day tomorrow with partial sunshine. Front moving through during the afternoon with a storm possibility, and then cooler, drier air filtering in starting Friday. From the Stormwatch 9 Weather Center, I'm meteorologist Kevin Skorupa.
0: It's 71 degrees at 105.9 WMEX-FM.
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feel like it's raining all over the world. 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A distant moaning of a train seems to play a sad

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1: 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NBC News projects Milwaukee County Executive Tim Crowley has narrowly won Wisconsin's Democratic primary for governor, edging out State Representative Francesca Hong. The race had been delayed by issues downloading absentee ballots, but Crowley appears to have edged Hong for the nomination. Senator Darlene Graham and Congressman Ralph Norman will advance to a Republican primary runoff in South Carolina. Neither candidate reached the 50% threshold to win outright, setting up a runoff on August 25th. Severe storms have killed at least three people across the Midwest, with tornadoes, lightning, and damaging winds causing widespread destruction. Two deaths were reported in Indiana, including a four-year-old boy when a tree fell on his home, and another person killed in a suspected storm-related house explosion. One other person died in Ohio, where 16 people at a prison were struck by lightning. Former U.S. Marine Robert Gilman has been released from Russian custody. Gilman was arrested in 2022 after Russian authorities accused him of kicking a police officer while drunk. President Trump says Russia agreed to release Gilman following his discussions with President Vladimir Putin, who reportedly cited humanitarian concerns. The former leader of Syria is being sentenced to death in absentia for torture and other crimes. Bashir al-Assad received a sentence Tuesday following a trial in Damascus of former government officials in his regime. Assad was convicted of torture, killings, and committing other crimes during Syria's 14-year war. The former dictator was not present at the trial. After being removed from power by a rebel uprising in 2024, Assad fled to Russia with his family, where he's been granted asylum. The man accused of killing UnitedHealthcare CEO Brian Thompson is back in his cell after an appearance in state court yesterday. Lawyers for Luigi Mangione are trying to get permission for a live broadcast of the trial while the judge approved an overflow courtroom for more people to have access. Prosecutors are concerned Mangione's supporters will try to intimidate witnesses and jurors. Mangione's state murder trial is scheduled to start September 8th, and then he'll have a federal trial next year. Prosecutors allege Mangione shot Thompson outside a Midtown Manhattan hotel in December 2024. The White House is allowing TikTok back onto federal government devices under a new U.S. ownership agreement. The Justice Department says employees can legally download the app because American investors now hold a majority stake, while Chinese parent company ByteDance retains just under 20% ownership. A new report finds millions of Americans are struggling to access maternity care as hospitals continue closing labor and delivery units. The March of Dimes says more than 30% of U.S. counties are maternity care deserts, forcing women to travel an average of three times farther for delivery services. $1 billion is up for grabs tonight in the Powerball drawing. The jackpot hit the mark after there was no grand prize winner in Monday night's drawing. The cash value of the grand prize is $433.1 million. Powerball tickets are $2 each, with the odds of winning roughly 1 in 292 million. And that's the WMEX News headlines. 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
1: Good morning. This is Jerry Gilbert with the WMEX Sports Flash. Sports reports on WMEX are underwritten by Spence & Matthews Insurance Agency in Berwick, Maine. They do the shopping, so you don't have to. The Red Sox continue to struggle after falling to the Blue Jays 5-3 in Toronto last night. Patrick Sandoval suffered the loss after allowing four runs, two of them earned, on eight hits and three walks. Boston has now dropped four straight and will continue its four-game series tonight in Toronto. New England Patriots cornerback Christian Gonzalez sat out yesterday's joint practice with the Indianapolis Colts as an apparent precaution. The team didn't give a reason for his absence, But Pro Football Talk speculates that ongoing talks toward a contract extension were a consideration in keeping Gonzalez off the field. The 24-year-old is also coming off a hard fall during Monday's practice. The disqualification of a Little League baseball team that was one win away from going to Williamsport is being upheld. Little League International announced Tuesday that a judge had vacated the temporary restraining order that would have allowed Tulsa National to play in the Southwest Region Championship. The TRO was requested by parents of Tulsa players on Monday after the squad was disqualified for using an ineligible player. The Little League organization says it hopes adults entrusted with operating Tulsa National recognizes the responsibility they bear toward the children in their care and act accordingly. And that's the WMEX Sports Flash. 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Gary James.

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2: Looks like another partly sunny and warm day with temperatures in the lower and mid-80s. We will have a small chance of a passing shower or storm this afternoon, and still the chance of a passing shower or thunder shower tonight with mostly cloudy skies. Temperatures will drop back to right around 60. Lower 80s for one more day tomorrow with partial sunshine. Front moving through during the afternoon with a storm possibility, and then cooler, drier air filter in starting Friday. From the Stormwatch 9 Weather Center, I'm meteorologist Kevin Skorupa.
3: It's 74 degrees at 105.9 WMEX FM.

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2: Looks like another partly sunny and warm day with temperatures in the lower and mid-80s. We will have a small chance of a passing shower or storm this afternoon, and still the chance of a passing shower or thunder shower tonight with mostly cloudy skies. Temperatures will drop back to right around 60. Lower 80s for one more day tomorrow with partial sunshine. Front moving through during the afternoon with a storm possibility, and then cooler, drier air filtering in starting Friday. From Stormwatch 9 Weather Center, I'm meteorologist Kevin Skorupa.
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3: Looks like another partly sunny and warm day with temperatures in the lower and mid-80s. We will have a small chance of a passing shower or storm this afternoon, and still the chance of a passing shower or thunder shower tonight with mostly cloudy skies. Temperatures will drop back to right around 60. Lower 80s for one more day tomorrow with partial sunshine. Front moving through during the afternoon with a storm possibility, and then cooler, drier air filtering in starting Friday. From the Stormwatch 9 Weather Center, I'm meteorologist Kevin Skorupa.
1: It's 76 degrees at WMEX FM.

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2: Looks like another partly sunny and warm day with temperatures in the lower and mid-80s. We will have a small chance of a passing shower or storm this afternoon, and still the chance of a passing shower or thunder shower tonight with mostly cloudy skies. Temperatures will drop back to right around 60. Lower 80s for one more day tomorrow with partial sunshine. Front moving through during the afternoon with a storm possibility, and then cooler, drier air filtering in starting Friday. From the Stormwatch 9 Weather Center, I'm meteorologist Kevin Skorupa.
0: It's 77 degrees.

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2: Looks like another partly sunny and warm day with temperatures in the lower and mid-80s. We will have a small chance of a passing shower or storm this afternoon, and still the chance of a passing shower or thunder shower tonight with mostly cloudy skies. Temperatures will drop back to right around 60. Lower 80s for one more day tomorrow with partial sunshine. Front moving through during the afternoon with a storm possibility, and then cooler, drier air filtering in starting Friday. From Stormwatch 9 Weather Center, I'm meteorologist Kevin Skorupa.
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2: Looks like another partly sunny and warm day with temperatures in the lower and mid-80s. We will have a small chance of a passing shower or storm this afternoon, and still the chance of a passing shower or thunder shower tonight with mostly cloudy skies. Temperatures will drop back to right around 60. Lower 80s for one more day tomorrow with partial sunshine, front moving through during the afternoon with a storm possibility, and then cooler, drier air filtering in starting Friday. From Stormwatch 9 Weather Center, I'm meteorologist Kevin Skorupa.
0: It's 81 degrees.

for another tasty platter that doesn't matter? It's Lou and Arnie Ginsberg with another good old Wimex Forgotten 45.

because I have a peanut butter sandwich my wife Sue packed for me for lunch today, and I love peanuts, peanut butter, and peanut butter sandwiches. Don't junk it up by putting bananas on it, because as much as I love bananas, I like my bananas by themselves, and I like my peanut butter sandwiches just peanut butter. You know, what can I say? It's the noon hour on this Wednesday, August the 12th, 2026. And the Nick Taylor Show on the air with Diana Ross and the Supremes and Reflections.

Fifth Dimension, let the sun shine in on WMEX-FM and the Dick Taylor Wednesday Show. We do have a sunny day going on here in the Lilac City. Dare I say, a picture-perfect day. High of 82 degrees and the wind's light, about 5 miles an hour. On this day in 1964, the Beatles' first film, A Hard Day's Night, opened in movie theaters across the United States. It captured the height of Beatlemania. The film blurred the fiction with reality, just like a reality TV show. And the band members actually played themselves. It was a massive critical and commercial success. A Hard Day's Night earned 2 Academy Award nominations. It inspired countless films, TV shows, and decades later, music videos. Yes, indeed. The Beatles, Hard Day's Night, August 12th, 1964, the movie came out.

0: Temperatures in the lower and mid 80s. We will have a small chance of a passing shower or storm this afternoon, and still the chance of a passing shower or thunder shower tonight with mostly cloudy skies. Temperatures will drop back to right around 60. Lower 80s for one more day tomorrow with partial sunshine, front moving through during the afternoon with a storm possibility, and then cooler, drier air filtering in starting Friday. From Stormwatch 9 Weather Center, I'm meteorologist Kevin Skorupa.
1: It's 81 degrees at WMEX.

Scottville Band in Winchester Cathedral on the Dick Taylor Wednesday Show. We've been notified that the Department of Public Works has been notified by Waste Management that some residential recycling and trash collections are currently behind schedule. And Waste Management says it's all due to staffing challenges. Waste Management is working throughout the week to catch up on delayed collections. Bulk waste collection remains fully staffed and is continuing as scheduled. Now, residents whose regular recycling or trash collection has been delayed are asked to leave their containers at the curb. Waste Management will make every effort to complete missed collections as quickly as possible. City of Rochester appreciates residents' patience and understanding while Waste Management works to return collection services to their regular schedule. I got a good song to play for you this afternoon for the Stylistics. I'm stone in love with you.

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2: Looks like another partly sunny and warm day with temperatures in the lower and mid-80s. We will have a small chance of a passing shower or storm this afternoon, and still the chance of a passing shower or thunder shower tonight with mostly cloudy skies. Temperatures will drop back to right around 60. Lower 80s for one more day tomorrow with partial sunshine. Front moving through during the afternoon with a storm possibility, and then cooler, drier air filtering in starting Friday. From Stormwatch 9 Weather Center, I'm meteorologist Kevin Skorupa.
0: It's 83 degrees at WMEX FM.

Get those boom booms in there. That's Cloud 9, Temptations at WMEX-FM. And we kicked off the 1 o'clock hour this afternoon with Lee Michaels. And do you know what I mean? New Hampshire's home for the oldies is 105.9 WMEX-FM. And I've got Ace up next. How long has this been going on?

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Jeremy and Yesterday's Gone on the Dictator Wednesday show. The Thank a Rochester Cop Committee is once again inviting you and other members of the community to help paint the city blue as preparations begin for National Thank a Police Officer Day. That's going to be observed on Saturday, September 19th. Community members can show their support by decorating their homes, businesses, and workplaces throughout the month of September. Ideas include displaying blue bows or yard signs, replacing your porch light with a blue bulb, hanging blue ribbons, or adding blue lights to porches, windows, and landscaping. Here comes that girl from Ipanema, Stan Getz, and Astrid Gilberto.

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Yeah, Steve Lawrence, Go Away Little Girl, on the Dick Taylor Wednesday show. This song is certainly iconic for one Billy Joel, but interestingly enough, in 1974, the song only made it to number 25 on the Billboard Hot 100. But it's number one in our hearts.

0: practicing my jujitsu and karate moves here this afternoon at Survivor and Eye of the Tiger on the Nick Taylor Wednesday show here at WMEX-FM, where Tim Richmond takes over the air chair this afternoon at 3 o'clock following the 3 p.m. news.
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2: Still the chance of a passing shower or thunder shower tonight with mostly cloudy skies. Temperatures will drop back to right around 60. Lower 80s for one more day tomorrow with partial sunshine. Front moving through during the afternoon with a storm possibility. And then cooler, drier air filtering in starting Friday. From Stormwatch 9 Weather Center, I'm meteorologist Kevin Skorupa.
0: It's 82 degrees at WMEX FM.

Rose and I hear a symphony on the Dick Taylor Wednesday show. This was a big day for all of us here in radio because we play a lot of records. It was on this day in 1877, American inventor Thomas Alva Edison made perhaps his most original discovery of all, the phonograph. His early recordings were indentations embossed into a sheet of tinfoil by a vibrating stylus. And as a result, we got songs like this.

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2: Still the chance of a passing shower or thunder shower tonight with mostly cloudy skies. Temperatures will drop back to right around 60. Lower 80s for one more day tomorrow with partial sunshine. Front moving through during the afternoon with a storm possibility. And then cooler, drier air filtering in starting Friday. From Stormwatch 9 Weather Center, I'm meteorologist Kevin Skorupa.
0: It's 81 degrees at WMEX FM.

Dusty Springfield, you don't have to say you love me. Just donate some blood. Our American Red Cross is alerting the public to an emergency blood shortage after the nation's blood supply fell nearly 25% during the month of June. We're still trying to rebuild that blood supply. The shortage comes at the height of the trauma season, which is summer when people are outdoors and being really active. 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To make an appointment to give blood, you can visit this website, redcrossblood.org, or you can call them at 1-800-RED-CROSS. We're going down in the boondocks with Billy Joel Royal on WMX.

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2: Still the chance of a passing shower or thunder shower tonight with mostly cloudy skies. Temperatures will drop back to right around 60. Lower 80s for one more day tomorrow with partial sunshine. Front moving through during the afternoon with a storm possibility. And then cooler, drier air filtering in starting Friday. From the Stormwatch 9 Weather Center, I'm meteorologist Kevin Skorupa.
0: It's 81 degrees.

Pittsburgh here, and all up and down the coastline and the lakes region, nothing pops up those good memories like a good Wemex Forgotten 45.

Beatles in our Forgotten 45 this hour from 1964. I don't want to spoil the party. Well, the party continues with Big Tim Richmond following the 3 o'clock news. Steve West tonight at 7. Brian Battles tonight at midnight. Gary James starts your morning tomorrow on Thursday, August the 13th. Left-handers day, I've noticed. It starts it at 6 a.m. And I'll be in at 10 a.m. with the most amazing oldies for you. Till we get together again, please be good and keep that radio on.

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2: With SRN News, I'm Bob Agnew in Washington. U.S. stocks are hovering near an all-time record high.
3: I'm Seth Sutow, and this is Markets in a Minute. The stocks are flirting with another record on Wall Street after several AI companies reported better growth than expected. The S&P 500 rose 0.3% in the first hour of trading Wednesday. The Dow was up 33 points. That's about 0.1%. The NASDAQ Composite climbed 0.7%. NVIDIA and Supermicro Computer helped lead the way on signals that businesses continue to spend big dollars on AI infrastructure. The government reported that inflation was slightly less bad last month. That helped send Treasury yields lower in the bond market. The yield on the 10-year Treasury fell to 4.67%. Seth Sutow, New York.
2: Severe weather is actively pounding Ohio with torrential rains, flash flooding, damaging winds. Ohio Governor Mike DeWine commented, saying residents needed to be ready for more weather.
4: So it's not only is storms, the wind, possible tornadoes, as you see, we have active in three counties, possible tornadoes, right now.
2: Now, he was making those comments yesterday afternoon. It all began earlier yesterday morning with intense storm systems bringing heavy damage across the central part of the state. The Democratic Senate nominee in Michigan is now facing fresh scrutiny over some old comments, and we get an update on that race and all the controversy from correspondent Willie Nelson.
5: Michigan Democratic Senate nominee Abdullah El-Sayed is under fire for past videos in which he criticized 4th of July fireworks, questioned whether football was ethical, and suggested replacing the Second Amendment with a constitutional right to health care. El-Sayed also argued the southern border was not among Americans' top concerns. Critics say the comments show how far out of step he is with mainstream voters. Willie Nelson, Washington.
2: This is SRN News.
1: Tim Richmond. If you can't hear us from where you live, move.

0: That's the Bogues. I'm Tim Richmond. Good afternoon, Rochester. We kick the hour off with the Temptations. It is, Wednesday?
1: Wow,
0: halfway through the week already. August the 12th, it is National Julienne Fries Day, National Middle Child Day, and it's National Vinyl Record Day. Yes.

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2: Still the chance of a passing shower or thunder shower tonight with mostly cloudy skies. Temperatures will drop back to right around 60. Lower 80s for one more day tomorrow with partial sunshine. Front moving through during the afternoon with a storm possibility. And then cooler, drier air filtering in starting Friday. From the Stormwatch 9 Weather Center, I'm meteorologist Kevin Skorupa.
0: It's 81 degrees at 105.9 WMEX-FM.

Mama Cass Elliott. Yeah, dream a little dream of me. I'm Tim Richmond on WMEX FM. Well, you may be right, you may be crazy, or you may be both. Here's Billy Joel.

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2: Still the chance of a passing shower or thunder shower tonight with mostly cloudy skies. Temperatures will drop back to right around 60. Lower 80s for one more day tomorrow with partial sunshine. Front moving through during the afternoon with a storm possibility. And then cooler, drier air filtering in starting Friday. From Stormwatch 9 Weather Center, I'm meteorologist Kevin Skorupa.
0: It's 80 degrees at 105.9 WMEX FM.

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Are you losing your memory? Are you going cuckoo? Let's bring it back right now with another great Wemex Forgotten 45.

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Today is August the 12th, and it was on this day, way back in 1877, that Thomas Edison recorded himself for the first time, reciting "Mary Had a Little Lamb" on it.

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2: Still the chance of a passing shower or thunder shower tonight with mostly cloudy skies. Temperatures will drop back to right around 60. Lower 80s for one more day tomorrow with partial sunshine. Front moving through during the afternoon with a storm possibility. And then cooler, drier air filtering in starting Friday. From the Stormwatch 9 Weather Center, I'm meteorologist Kevin Skorupa.
0: It's 80 degrees at 105.9 WMEX-FM.

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2: Still the chance of a passing shower or thunder shower tonight with mostly cloudy skies. Temperatures will drop back to right around 60. Lower 80s for one more day tomorrow with partial sunshine. Front moving through during the afternoon with a storm possibility. And then cooler, drier air filtering in starting Friday. From Stormwatch 9 Weather Center, I'm meteorologist Kevin Skorupa.
0: It's 80 degrees at 105.9 WMEX FM.

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2: Still the chance of a passing shower or thunder shower tonight with mostly cloudy skies. Temperatures will drop back to right around 60. Lower 80s for one more day tomorrow with partial sunshine. Front moving through during the afternoon with a storm possibility. And then cooler, drier air filtering in starting Friday. From Stormwatch 9 Weather Center, I'm meteorologist Kevin Skorupa.
0: It's 80 degrees at 105.9 WMEX FM.

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2: Still the chance of a passing shower or thunder shower tonight with mostly cloudy skies. Temperatures will drop back to right around 60. Lower 80s for one more day tomorrow with partial sunshine. Front moving through during the afternoon with a storm possibility. And then cooler, drier air filtering in starting Friday. From the Stormwatch 9 Weather Center, I'm meteorologist Kevin Skorupa.
0: It's 79 degrees at 105.9 WMEX-FM.

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1: Weather reports on WMEX are underwritten by Spence and Matthews Insurance Agency in Berwick, Maine.
2: Still the chance of a passing shower or thunder shower tonight with mostly cloudy skies. Temperatures will drop back to right around 60. Lower 80s for one more day tomorrow with partial sunshine. Front moving through during the afternoon with a storm possibility. And then cooler, drier air filtering in starting Friday. From Stormwatch 9 Weather Center, I'm meteorologist Kevin Skorupa.
0: It's 70 degrees.